Every rose has its thorns, I guess. So you're wrapping your feelings in a vest. 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

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And it's all good, and I'm just fine. My words ring out like hollow shells. Just slow down, it takes time, but time moves slow, I know this well. And my heart breaks 1,000 times a day, but for every hope that dies

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Can't you see that I have the strength of a mountain? And I'll take all you throw at me.

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For every hope that dies, another one takes its place, because I have the strength of a mountain, and I've got the courage of the deep blue sea, and I have the heart of a lion, and the stars burn bright inside of me. And although you test me, my God, I stand so proudly, can't you see that I have the strength of a mountain, and I'll take all you throw at me.

dust the cobwebs off their sheath. And I'll take the sword of my belief. And in this storm, I will not flinch. And I will not move. No, not an inch.

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1: Je suis un artiste, moi.
2: Eh ben, c'est ça le problème. On avait demandé un acteur. Au revoir et merci.
3: Good fucking morning, you savage son of a bitch. Wake up and smell the chaos, because today's about to be your playground of sheer, unadulterated badassery. You're not just waking up, you're emerging from the depths like a mythical beast ready to conquer. Slap the snooze button into next week. Inhale that morning air like it's the first draft of victory. And prepare to dive headfirst into a day where the only rule is to win at every fucking thing you do. You're not here to play nice. You're here to leave a mark so deep future generations will worship it like a relic. This is your arena, and every challenge, every naysayer, every fucking obstacle is just another opportunity to show off your godlike powers of awesomeness. Your spirit is unbreakable, your courage is infectious, and your will to kick ass is insatiable. Arm yourself with the fierceness of 1,000 warriors and the wit sharper than a double-edged sword. Today, you're not just participating in the rat race. You're leading the pack with the speed of a stampede and the grace of a bloody tornado. Let the world know that you're not here to take part. You're here to take over. Screw being average. Screw settling for less. And screw anyone who ever doubted the colossal force of nature that is you. Now, strut out that door with the confidence of a Lion King and the smirk of a devil who knows he's got this. Make this day your bitch. And remember, in the grand scheme of badassery,

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1: Chad Butler, known as Pimp C, died in a Los Angeles hotel room. The LA County Coroner's Office ruled the rapper's death accidental and attributed to a combination of
2: apnea. Yes. And syrup, and we know that syrup on the streets usually has codeine.
3: Absolutely. We have a problem now with the cough syrup epidemic.
4: He rolled up, asked him what he was sipping on. Said lean. You wanna hit it, dog? That's the same stuff Wheezy sipping, huh? And tons of other rappers that be spitting hard. Yep, he had five a bone. I'm gonna pass him that styrofoam. The Easter pig heard

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Us as rappers underestimate the power and the effects that we have on these kids. Blunt past, ash in the tin, pack being pushed, harassed by the feds. 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
0: I can only speak for myself personally. 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
1: La base, il n'y a que ça de vrai.
2: I'm probably the singer man. I'm probably the singer man. I'm even the camera man. I'm going to the first day. I'm probably the singer man. Go, go!

Ladies and gentlemen of the class of 99, wear sunscreen. If I could offer you only one tip for the future, sunscreen would be it. The long-term benefits of sunscreen have been proved by scientists, whereas the rest of my advice has no basis more reliable than my own meandering experience. I will dispense this advice now. Enjoy the power and beauty of your youth. Oh, never mind. You will not understand the power and beauty of your youth until they've faded. But trust me, in 20 years, you'll look back at photos of yourself and recall in a way you can't grasp now how much possibility lay before you and how fabulous you really looked. You are not as fat as you imagine. Don't worry about the future, or worry, but know that worrying is as effective as trying to solve an algebra equation by chewing bubblegum. The real troubles in your life are apt to be things that never crossed your worried mind, the kind that blindsides you at 4 p.m. on some idle Tuesday. Do one thing every day that scares you. Sing. Don't be reckless with other people's hearts. Don't put up with people who are reckless with yours. Floss. Don't waste your time on jealousy. Sometimes you're ahead, sometimes you're behind. The race is long, and in the end, it's only with yourself. Remember compliments you receive. Forget the insults. If you succeed in doing this, tell me how. Keep your old love letters. Throw away your old bank statements. Stretch. Don't feel guilty if you don't know what you want to do with your life. The most interesting people I know didn't know at 22 what they wanted to do with their lives. Some of the most interesting 40-year-olds I know still don't. Get plenty of calcium. Be kind to your knees. You'll miss them when they're gone. Maybe you'll marry. Maybe you won't. Maybe you'll have children. Maybe you won't. Maybe you'll divorce at 40. Maybe you'll dance the funky chicken on your 75th wedding anniversary. Whatever you do, don't congratulate yourself too much, or berate yourself either. Your choices are half chance. So are everybody else's. Enjoy your body. Use it every way you can. Don't be afraid of it or what other people think of it. It's the greatest instrument you'll ever own. Dance. Even if you have nowhere to do it but in your own living room. Read the directions, even if you don't follow them. Do not read beauty magazines. They will only make you feel ugly. Get to know your parents. You never know when they'll be gone for good. Be nice to your siblings. They're your best link to your past and the people most likely to stick with you in the future. Understand that friends come and go, but with a precious few, you should hold on. Work hard to bridge the gaps in geography and lifestyle, because the older you get, the more you need the people you knew when you were young. Live in New York City once, but leave before it makes you hard. Live in Northern California once, but leave before it makes you soft. Travel. Accept certain inalienable truths. Prices will rise. Politicians will philander. You too will get old. And when you do, you'll fantasize that when you were young, prices were reasonable, politicians were noble, and children respected their elders. Respect your elders. Don't expect anyone else to support you. Maybe you have a trust fund. Maybe you'll have a wealthy spouse. You never know when either one might run out. Don't mess too much with your hair, or by the time you're 40, it will look 85. Be careful whose advice you buy, but be patient with those who supply it. Advice is a form of nostalgia. Dispensing it is a way of fishing the past from the disposal, wiping it off, painting over the ugly parts, and recycling it for more than it's worth. But trust me,
on the sunscreen.

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And until we reckon with this fact, we can forget about ever taming or protecting this frontier. Let's try that sentence again. Let me try the whole thing again. The outlaw ocean. The ocean is outlaw not because it is inherently good or bad.